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I'm pretty sure I can take it.

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I'll keep fighting till

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1: You were caught in a lie, said it with your eyes. 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And that shit hit me, did me dirty. I never asked why, and I never did cry. I never

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Them London girls, they are mad, you know. Yeah, man, someone representing these London girls. You know them crazy. But they're still my babies.